think about the generations and to say we want to make it a better place for our children and our children's children so that they know it's a better world for them and think they can make it a better place.

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1: Yes.
0: Is it true you dated Brad Pitt?
1: Yeah.
0: Is it true you go to the same hairstylist as Cindy Crawford?
1: Yes.
0: Well, you must be popular.

0: true you went a few rounds with Sylvester Stallone?
1: Yes.
0: Is it true you sang with Pavarotti?
1: Yes.
0: Is it true you played golf with Greg Norman?
1: Who?

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1: When I'm passing through, I got heads to the front and the back of you. I got the world in my hands, you can have it too. I got two.

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1: When I'm passing through, I got heads to the front and the back of you. I got the world in my hands, you can have it too. I got two.